0: Planet Radio.
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2: Jeden Morgen Jella.
3: 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Electricity in the room tonight. 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
7: Sommer, Sonne, Planet. Besser geht's nicht.

could I not leak it? I look so good, you look so good, maybe we should all leak it together. F*** it. You only live once, let the people see!

Never thought that you was like this. I took the tag off a major prices. I just spent a half a meal on a chandelier. Now you tryin' cut me off like a light switch. Tryin' stay in our league. Saying that you need some time to breathe.

US, Morocco, and Mexico. Mr. Mooney with the stars, know we going up, so let's go. I got.